Free Fallin', Tom Petty and the Heartbreakers, Retro, right here on 103.7 The Crow. Back at it tomorrow morning. Dave and Chuck, the Freak in the Morning, and everything that rocks all day and all night. Like Moon Fever, it's on The Crow.

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1: 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Sled Reckoning is back. How do you win? All your details coming up right now. We got some old

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0: highs, we are going to be well below average near 57 degrees, and northeast winds will be around 10 to 15 miles per hour. Quieter weather is going to be back for Tuesday with highs near 64. From the Kimball Land Live Doppler HD Storm Center, I'm meteorologist Jalen Morrison.
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We get it. 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
1: 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Engines pumping and thumping in time. 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

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Jack in Sioux Falls said this on Open Table. 103.7 The Crow has tasty licks, and I leave full every time. Thanks, Jack. 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

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Winner, W-I-N-N-E-R, to the Crow phones. 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

103.7 The Crow about to morph into commercial free mode, man. Got some rage in your 5 o'clock ride. Also, newer Disturbed, Green Day's Basket Case, a Crow phone request. 30 Seconds to Mars and the Chili Peppers as well. Hey, and it's a 26, a Sled Reckoning, a code word qualifying hour. And you have until 5 p.m. to send winner, W-I-N-N-E-R, to qualify, as in you're hoping to be the grand prize winner.